This is for the busted hearts. This is for the question mark. This is for the outcast soul, lost control, no one knows. Sing it for the can't go back. Sing it for the broken past. Sing it for the just found out, life is now, upside down.

0: On the night you fall in all the pieces, you can bring your lonely heart to Jesus. What if I told you that I believe it?
1: Groot Nieuws Radio.

Marcel en Lydia Zimmer, zometeen IGM in Reis rond de wereld. I could stand here and try to tell you.